0: got to put you down.
1: I met a fine beautician in a very fine condition.

All right, everybody, welcome back to the show. It is Long Way Home here on WFM Music of the Drummer Radio. My name is Chris Holmes, and we are back after last week's internet difficulties. Did not have Wi-Fi for several days here at the house, so glad to be back in the land of connectivity again. A little bit more about that later on, but it did work out. I was terribly anxious about it not working out, but it all turned out fine. But anyway, it's good to be back after what was kind of an unplanned week off last week. I did buy some records, though, so there is some new stuff to play, or some new arrivals. Not really new things, but new arrivals. So, yeah, we're going to have some fun with that. We're going to start it off with an old classic, though. Some old classics. Here is Otis Redding on the Vault label with The Happy Song. And I picked this up on the weekend because it's a beautiful white label promo in the original company sleeve, and can put that next to my stock copy. So let's get on with the record nerdery. On a long way home, WFM News, give the drummer radio, and Otis Redding.

Another great instrumental there from Cliff Nobles and Company, makers of The Horse. That one is called Switch It on the Filet of Soul label. I was able to do super nerdy stuff on the weekend, which I like doing. So I picked up that copy of that because it's a white label promo and I can add it to my yellow label stock copy. And I actually have a plain white label test press of that 45 too. So it's kind of cool to put those three together, which is kind of awesome. But, you know, doing a bunch of dumb stuff like that. So the one of the local record stores, they got a kind of a nice box of soul 45s in a buy, and I was one of the first people to get into it, and pulled just like a lot of kind of cheap, just fun stuff. And if they were really cheap and like nice promos and stuff like that, because there was a lot of like nice clean promos, so you can put the promo copy with my stock copy and sleep soundly at night. So that's one of those instances, which is kind of cool. But yeah, just gone 8:15 here in San Antonio, Texas. And we are spinning the little 45s. Bunch of stuff I picked up the last couple of weeks because obviously I had a week off last week. Unplanned. Well, kind of planned, but the timing didn't work out great. So had to redo my home internet. So it was disconnected, and then it took a few days for the new modem to arrive, and then took me a few days to get around to having the guts to connect it, because I'm terrible with technology, as my longtime listeners will know. But, man, I got to give a shout-out to a longtime listener and just all-around good dude, Bruce, because Bruce mentioned he emailed me during the week, and he was like, hey, here's a trick. And it was a crazy thing. It was like almost like a hack because it worked super good. Let me try to think what I did, but he definitely figured it out for me, which was kind of cool. So as you know, my computers are like old as the hills, and so what happened was it just like, I wasn't sure that the new internet would connect real easy. And then, like, obviously I have to change the passwords and the network name when you get a new modem. It comes with, like, a new name and passwords. And then I've got, like, security cameras and the TV and a whole bunch of stuff that's supposed to connect, like your Amazon Alexas and things like that. And so I was just, like, dreading having to go through and reconnect everything. I've got, like, a range extender and all this sort of stupid stuff. And I was like, man, this is going to suck so bad. So I put some time off for the weekend. I was like, man, I'm going to do this on the weekend. And Bruce had emailed me and he said, man, like, this is what I did. And when you get the new stuff, you just open an app and you change the network name and the password to the old network name and password of your old modem. And everything just reconnects back up. And I was like, what? And so I did that. And everything just went bing, bing, bing, bing, bing, and reconnected on just like instantly. Because I had said to Candy, I was like, man, this is going to be a terrible weekend on text messages. I was like, man, this is going to suck. Like, I'm going to be swearing. It's going to be so frustrating. And, man, I did what Bruce told me to do, and everything just connected back up. There was one security camera that I had to go and wake up by, like, putting a new battery in. But once I did that, everything connected up. And I was just like, man, I felt so fancy pants. I was like, man, look at me being all technology. It was great. Didn't zero frustration and everything. So I was like really, really stoked with that. It went so well. And it went so well, in fact, that I went out on Saturday and just bought a bunch of 45s because I was like, man, I got the rest of this day where I was going to be frustrated with security cameras and stuff. And now I'm just going to go to the record store. So it was fantastic. Cannot complain about my new internet hooking up life hack, thanks to listener Bruce, who did me a solid. Thanks, sir. You are awesome, and I want to give you a shout out because he emails me quite often. He's not always on the chat. I think he listens on like the archives, but he's consistently emailing me and checking in and like saying how much he enjoys the show. So a great supporter, and yeah, a life-saving godsend for that internet hookup. So yeah, prayers up to Bruce, kudos, shout outs, all those sort of stuff. Thank you so much for figuring that out for me, because I'm a technological moron, as we know. But yeah, so before that Cliff Nobles track, we heard Jay Morton
That's his first 45 from 1969. It's called Sorry About That on the Surprise album. He won more on like the SMT label or something. I think it's called Alligator Strut from the next year. But that's it. That's the Jay Morton discography, two 45s. Two and done. Before that, Big Maybelle, It's Been Raining. And that's a song where I've had the promo version of that 45, which has the ballad on the flip. But it's a one-sided promo, so I'd never had It's Been Raining on 45, so I was able to pull a stock copy that had that song on it out of the box on the weekend. So very excited about that, to be able to put that with the one-sided promo and to have that track, which is arguably the better track. I know my friend Gabe Vaughan is a big fan of that track, and he's always like, man, that's the one. And I'm like, okay. And then James Brown, classic Kansas City. I picked that up on the weekend just because it was a white label promo that I can put with my blue label stock. And then started the show off with that Otis Redding 45, The Happy Song. So that is where we're at, guys, on the show. Thanks so much for being here and tuning in. We're going to carry on with a bunch more stuff. Here's the Exciters. This was their first one for RCA Victor from 1968. The next year they would do the Caviar and Chitlins LP and put out Blowing Up My Mind. But this one is really pointing towards where they were going with that sort of up-tempo soul sound after they left Roulette, a few years removed from their United Artists hits. And so here's the Exciters on RCA Victor. This one's called If You Want My Love. You're on the long way home. 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
1: I love her, she loves me. That's the way it ought to be. 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
1: Seattle wasn't ready for it, so it happened in Bellevue, a cool, sophisticated nightclub for Northwest young adults. 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
1: Hello, hello, hello, hello, hello, hello, hey, how you doing? 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Thanks for tuning in today. Thank you, Mary Wing, for another incredible dose of 100% whatever. We've got some fun jams for you today and a special in-person announcement. If you happen to be New York-based, if you happen to be in the Lower East Side, whenever you hear me do those out-of-town shows, well, those are from a work thing. And the work thing is a photo show that is happening tonight at Baxter Street Camera Club of New York, 154 Ludlow Street, 6 to 8. Hope to see

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1: Yo, bro, man, I need to get back to you. 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
2: You know what I'm saying? 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Where the milk, man?
1: Scary out there right now.
3: And some batteries?
2: Yo, what up? 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Bag of Twinkies, carton of milk. 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You picked the right spot, man. This is your store. Welcome to the bodega.

0: Hey everybody, welcome to Bodega Pop on WFMU's Give the Drummer Radio. I'm back after a brief hiatus. I was gone to the West Coast. I did not want to do my show remotely. I didn't want to do a pre-recorded show, and I just didn't have the energy to just do that. I wanted to kind of just hang out with my mom, which I did. Well, I was there for the last couple of weeks, and I'm back and very excited to just share this program with you tonight. This is a show that's going to focus on Kino, a band that I've played quite a bit in the past. I've also played just tracks by the frontman and songwriter Victor Choi, along with Mike Nemenko, who's possibly his mentor. At least seems like he is the mentor in the movie Leta, which I did a special show for a while back when that movie came through the United States. Anyway, they're one of my favorite bands from Russia, and I don't know, I've been listening to them a lot recently, and now I'm wondering if they might not be my favorite band from Russia. It's a competition between them and Grozhenskaya Oborona. They have the upper hand in terms of the incredible variety of their work, but I mean, the songs that I like by Grozhenskaya Oborona that I like the most are just, to me, they're just, I don't know, soul deep, that I just love so much. But Kino is incredible, and I'm starting to think that maybe they were like one of the, well, there's no question that they're one of the greatest bands of the 80s, and their output goes from 1982, the recorded output, to 1989, I think, or 1990, when Victor Choi died. So technically speaking, they are really an 80s band, but I think they really are one of the greatest 80s bands, like one of the top 10. I was thinking maybe the top 5, maybe even top 3, I'm not sure. I'm not sure who else we would put up there if we can allow people who started in the 70s, like the Talking Heads, to be part of that 80s. I don't know. We got to come up with some rules. But until then, I'm going to lay down a little bit of my argument. Although this is not just the best of, this is kind of all over the map, to be honest with you, but it's still a good argument. We're going to find out. This is Kino. 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Thanks for hanging out, everybody.
1: Gruppo Kino.

That was a very famous Kino song, Close the Door Behind Me, I'm Leaving, from Group of Crovy, or Blood Group, from 1988, one of their more popular records. The track before that, the one that preceded it, was actually used, not exactly a sample, but you could hear the piano sound was basically doing the chord changes from the original song. Whole Lot of Swag gave us Big City Life. That was from 2024's New Coast. We heard Sasha, one of my favorite tracks from the 1985 record This Isn't Love. We heard Overcamps doing a 2014 cover of Tranquilizer, which is from the governor of Kamchatka, or head of Kamchatka. And Kino gave us Love Is No Joke, the title track to a 2020 collection of tracks that were recorded in 1985 and not released. Although I think some of them are, many of them, not sure that all of them were, but I've got two records that have a lot of the same tracks on them. That one, and then there was another one that came out posthumously in 1991 under the name just Victor Troy. But it is clearly these same demos, but in different order, and I don't think it includes all of them. I think it includes different ones. So the 2020 release, which was by Machina, I believe, and I'm not certain. No, I don't think Machina is actually Kino's. It's not their label. It's a label in I think Russia that is reissuing a lot of stuff, including most of the Kino records. But not, oddly enough, the aforementioned Governor of Kamchatka. I don't have, that's the one album I don't have. I don't know how I'm going to get it. Although we will be playing tracks from it tonight. What else can I tell you? We're going to be playing music, as you could tell, from a variety of different sources, mostly Kino. And this next set is going to be, I think, a bunch of Kino tracks in chronological order, beginning with something from their first album. But we will be doing covers. We'll be doing, I don't know that we have any more samples, but we certainly do have like some tracks that are sort of homage. One of the things I was struck by was just, when we'll talk about it later, I guess, or mention it again later, is that how many women have covered Kino tracks. In fact, most of the covers that we have tonight are by women, and a lot of them are Russian or maybe Ukrainian, Belarusian, I'm not sure. There's quite a bit of them, though, and I'm going to be playing a lot of those tonight. I have a CD of covers of them that I couldn't find in time to put this together, which is unfortunate. I'll have to dig that out, but I tried to dig it out, couldn't find it. Anyway, this is There's Time, No Money, But No Money, from their first album, 45, from 1982. You're listening to Bodega Pop.

right down, begin to buckle up her shoes. Then she counted up the coins and began to move. When she moved on down about the journey downstream, and then she shouted,

Heard old Dad come a knocking at my father's door. He said, "Come on, father, ain't you ready to go?" Well, my father stooped and down, began to buckle up his shoes. Then he counted out the coals and began to move. Well, he moved on down the just down the stream, and then he shouted, "Hallelujah, I know that